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It's B-Dub checking in. Last day of August, tomorrow, September. You can officially start thinking fall after Labor Day weekend next weekend. But pumpkin spice is already back as of last week at Starbucks. But America may finally be seeing other beverages. We'll get into that coming up.

Still daydreaming about the Miranda show at Ravinia last night. An hour of pouring rain on the lawn in our ponchos gave way to an incredible show. If you missed it, highlights on our social stories right now at Free Country Chicago. Hi there, it's Drew. Hope you're having a great Monday. Be good to yourself. I'll see you back here early tomorrow morning.

It's Chicagoland's free country. Well, the pumpkin spice latte is officially back at Starbucks as of last week, because apparently August is fall now. Never mind that it's 90 degrees outside in some places. Put on a flannel and sweat through it. It's B-dub. People are still obsessed, though. Google searches for when pumpkin spice comes out jumped 510% this month. And PSL is the top trending latte search in America. But here's the plot twist. Compared to chai and matcha, pumpkin spice is winning searches in just

0: 3 states this week. Last year, 32. Meanwhile, banana coffee syrup and caramel apple iced coffee are surging. So pumpkin spice isn't dead. It's just finally experiencing what every celebrity fears. The younger, cooler replacement.
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1: After the year we've had, somebody needs to put some of these celebrities in bubble wrap immediately because they must be protected at all costs. Some of the celebrities that you grew up with are getting up there, and well, we'll talk about it coming up. 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

0: It's Free Country at 98.3 and 102.3. After losing Dolly Parton, Tim Curry, and way too many other legends this year, BuzzFeed made this list of older celebrities we apparently need to protect at all costs. It's B-Dub. Some of these ages are incredible. Julie Andrews, Mary Poppins, 90. Carol Burnett, 93. Morgan Freeman is 89 years old. William Shatner, 95. Then you've got the Century Club. Dick Van Dyke is 100. David Attenborough is 100. Mel Brooks is 100. Like, at this point, forget celebrity security. I want these three traveling with a full medical staff and Secret Service protection, because 2026 has taken enough from us.
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We're just getting things rolling here. Lauren, Elena coming up in the next hour. It's B-Dub. Also got your breakdown of what's trending in all things country coming up.

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still daydreaming about the Miranda show at Ravinia last night. An hour of pouring rain on the lawn in our ponchos gave way to an incredible show. If you missed it, highlights on our social stories right now at Free Country Chicago. Hi, dear, it's Drew. Hope you're having a great Monday. Be good to yourself. I'll see you back here early tomorrow morning.

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0: Dolly Parton apparently remained Dolly Parton right to the very end. Her sister Stella says Dolly told her doctors that even if there was no hope left for her, she'd still be willing to try experimental cancer drugs. Not because she thought they'd save her, but because maybe what doctors learned could help somebody else someday. It's a pretty incredible way to leave this world. And the tributes keep coming. Chris Stapleton performed I Will Always Love You. Garth Brooks is turning September 25th into Dolly Day with proceeds from his Nashville bar going to her Imagination Library. And Vin Diesel also covered I Will Always Love You, which

0: Dolly spent her entire life bringing people together. Apparently, that included giving us a sentence containing Chris Stapleton and Vin Diesel doing the same song. Honestly, she probably would have loved that, too. That's your breakdown.
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1: I just want to say congratulations to parents. 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Oh, wait, you got to go to work. Never mind.

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0: 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It's B-Dub. What's up, Lauren Elena?
1: What's up?
0: You know, I was going to try to do this where I subconsciously or subliminally put in as many puns as possible into my questions. And then I'm like, you know, I have not properly prepared for that. And, you know, I got through the ride. I was in Phoenix with my dad in the hospital. So my brain is like shot right now. And that's besides the fact you're a master of them. So I feel like you would pick up on it right away.
1: I would. I would love it. But hey, this is not going to be the last time I talk to you. So next time when you've got more caffeine and time on your hands, we'll pop in some
0: least expect it, right?
1: Yes.

0: It's Chicagoland's Free Country at 98.3 and 102.3. Her new album is called Stages. Lauren Elena is on the show. It's Beat Up Radio. Let's talk about the record for a second, Lauren. I know Stages is talking about the different stages of life, the different chapters of life. Which chapter was the most difficult to share on this album?
1: I mean, the hardest thing for me to write about on the whole record was the loss of my dad. So it would be, honestly, the stage I'm in now. I kind of split the songs up into three stages in sequencing and stuff. Stage three would be the hardest because in this season, I mean, I got married and I've had my daughter and I also lost my dad. So it was like a lot of highs and lows kind of at the same time. But any song about him was really hard to write. And
0: kind of the highest of highs and lowest of lows at the same time.
1: The best thing that's ever happened to me and the worst thing that's ever happened to me.
0: But that's the kind of stuff that makes life interesting, for lack of a better term, you know? The highs and lows are what makes us better as people, as we

0: move through the highs. The highest of highs helps us get through the lowest of lows, if that makes sense, you know? Like, it's
1: absolutely, yeah. Like, I don't know how I would have, I mean, I would have obviously navigated the grief and the loss of my dad without finding out I was pregnant with my daughter, but it definitely gave me a light in the midst of darkness. Kind of crazy that they, I found out I was pregnant 2 months after my dad died.
0: Wow.
1: So
0: I feel like that's God, right? That's God.
1: Yeah. That's like, so the last song on the record is called Heaven Sent.
0: I love that.
1: And I wrote it about the fact that I feel like my dad got over to the other side and was like, we got to help my daughter.
0: Yeah.
1: Because she's really sad. And so he sent me my own daughter.
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3: Kane Brown jumped 5 spots over the weekend. He is the new number one song in America with Woman, which gives up all the Shania vibes. Sounds like her. Tennessee Governor Bill Lee and Nashville, the International Airport folks, announced on Friday their intent to rename BNA in honor of Dolly Parton. The city's going to talk about it at their next council meeting a couple weeks away on the 17th. And Luke Bryan revealed the 11 tracks on his new album, Signs, coming out next month. It's its 9th. He co-wrote 2 of the songs, Fish, Hunt, Golf, Drink, autobiographical, and Crooked Rose of Corn, and then a whole bunch of featured songwriters, including Chris and Preston from Low Cash. And that is your Country Snack Pack. 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

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Number 2. It ain't talking about. 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
1: I read that some people say Panda Express is an authentic Chinese food. 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

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State versus state rivalries are a very real thing. Give an example. Which state does everybody love to hate? If you guessed California, congratulations, you understand America. We'll break that down coming up.

Still daydreaming about the Miranda show at Ravinia last night. An hour of pouring rain on the lawn in our ponchos gave way to an incredible show. If you missed it, highlights on our social stories right now at Free Country Chicago. Hi there, it's Drew. Hope you're having a great Monday. Be good to yourself. I'll see you back here early tomorrow morning.

cause she's a Chippewa, she's a one of a kind. Well, I can kill a deer or a buffalo with just my arrow and my hickory bow. From 100 yards, don't you know, I do it all the time.

0: From Kenosha to Joliet, it's B-Dub Radio, nights on Chicagoland's free country at 98.3 and 102.3. State rivalries are apparently very real, and California is officially America's punching bag. It's B-Dub. A rundown of every state's least favorite state says California has 11 states that hate it. That's more than any other state. Florida comes in second with 7, which feels like Florida finally found a competition it didn't immediately win. Some of these are beautifully petty, too. North and South Carolina hate each other. Same with North and South Dakota, Virginia, and West Virginia. But my favorite, New Jersey's least favorite state is New Jersey. That's not a rivalry. That's self-awareness. And somehow Hawaii is the only state without an enemy. Of course, even hate has a hard time getting mad at Hawaii. It's Hawaii.
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The New York Post says it's almost leaf peeping season, which if fall is your thing and you're into flannel and pumpkin spice and stuff that smells like cinnamon, get ready. 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

Still daydreaming about the Miranda show at Ravinia last night. An hour of pouring rain on the lawn in our ponchos gave way to an incredible show. If you missed it, highlights on our social stories right now at Free Country Chicago. Hi dear, it's Drew. Hope you're having a great Monday. Be good to yourself, and I'll see you back here early tomorrow morning. Oh,

0: It's Chicagoland's free country.
1: There's apparently an exact time every day when our brains collectively say, yeah, that's enough productivity for today. It's earlier than you think. We'll get into that next.

0: It's Chicagoland's free country.
1: The average American officially hits the energy wall at 2:48 in the afternoon. Like, honestly, that feels ambitious, especially on a Monday. It's B-Dub. A new report says 21% of us are already drained before noon. And 82% admit we spend at least part of our lives on autopilot. You know, just going through the motions and hoping nobody asks us a follow-up question. 70% say they feel pressure to constantly do the most just to keep up. Meanwhile, I've been successfully doing the bare minimum for years. It's called efficiency, and luckily, nobody's figured it out yet. Most of us have about 3 quick fixes to keep going: caffeine, snacks, protein. Basically, by 2:48, like, I'm no longer an employee. I'm a houseplant that needs coffee.
2: From the Cumberland River to the Chicago River, this is your country snack pack.
3: Kane Brown jumped 5 spots over the weekend. He is the new number one song in America with Woman, which gives off all the Shania vibes. Sounds like her. Tennessee Governor Bill Lee and Nashville, the international airport folks, announced on Friday their intent to rename BNA in honor of Dolly Parton. The city's going to talk about it at their next council meeting a couple weeks away on the 17th. And Luke Bryan revealed the 11 tracks on his new album, Signs, coming out next month. It's its 9th. He co-wrote 2 of the songs, Fish, Hunt, Golf, Drink, autobiographical, and Crooked Rose of Corn, and then a whole bunch of featured songwriters, including

0: including Chris and Preston from Locash. 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

It's Free Country at 98.3 and 102.3. We're getting ready to put a bow on summer this Friday. Yeah, Friday is the kickoff to Labor Day weekend, if you can believe it. This summer feels like it just flew by. And it wasn't because of concerts and fun stuff. It was just life in general. Just went by with a breeze.

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102.3. Dolly Parton was apparently thinking about everybody else right up until the end, and what her sister just revealed says pretty much everything about who Dolly really was. We'll talk about it next to the breakdown, brought to you by Boot Barn Keep West.

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Mama and daddy put their roots right here, cause this is where the car broke down. 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
0: Dolly Parton's sister Stella shared something that might be the most Dolly story possible. She says Dolly told her doctors that if there was no hope left for her, she'd still be willing to try experimental cancer drugs. Not because she thought they'd save her, but because what they learned might help somebody else someday. That's pretty remarkable. Stella said the Dolly we all saw publicly was exactly who she was privately. Generous, thoughtful, always thinking about other people. And the tributes keep coming. Chris Stapleton performed I Will Always Love You. Garth Brooks declared September 25th, Dolly Day at his Nashville bar, with the day's proceeds going.

0: Our imagination library. Vin Diesel, yeah, the actor, also sang I Will Always Love You, which I did not have on the Dolly tribute bingo card. But honestly, Dolly probably would have loved that too.
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It's Beat Up every year. I'm the MC for the Washington State Fair in Puyallup, Washington. It's one of the big fairs in the country. They're famous for this thing called Fisher Scones, which is it's kind of like a biscuit with butter and raspberry jam. So good. Anyway, the fair kicks off this Friday. I basically move up there for 3 weeks and eat my body weight in scones over 21 days.

Still daydreaming about the Miranda show at Ravinia last night. An hour of pouring rain on the lawn in our ponchos gave way to an incredible show. If you missed it, highlights on our social stories right now at Free Country Chicago. Hi dear, it's Drew. Hope you're having a great Monday. Be good to yourself. I'll see you back here early tomorrow morning.

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1: Kane Brown jumped 5 spots over the weekend. He is the new number one song in America with Woman, which gives off all the Shania vibes. Sounds like her. Tennessee Governor Bill Lee and Nashville, the international airport folks, announced on Friday their intent to rename BNA in honor of Dolly Parton. The city's going to talk about it at their next council meeting a couple weeks away on the 17th. And Luke Bryan revealed the 11 tracks on his new album, Signs, coming out next month. It's its 9th. He co-wrote 2 of the songs, Fish, Hunt, Golf, Drink, autobiographical, and Crooked Rose of Corn, and then a whole bunch of featured songwriters, including Chris and Preston from Low Cash. And that is your Country Snack Pack. 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
0: 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Free country. Yeah! 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
1: Kane Brown jumped 5 spots over the weekend. He is the new number one song in America with Woman, which gives off all the Shania vibes. Sounds like her. Tennessee Governor Bill Lee and Nashville, the international airport folks, announced on Friday their intent to rename BNA in honor of Dolly Parton. The city's going to talk about it at their next council meeting a couple weeks away on the 17th. And Luke Bryan revealed the 11 tracks on his new album, Signs, coming out next month. It's its 9th. He co-wrote 2 of the songs, Fish, Hunt, Golf, Drink, autobiographical, and Crooked Rose of Corn, and then a whole bunch of featured songwriters, including Chris and Preston from Locash. And that is your Country Snack Pack. 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

Good morning. How you feeling? It's Chicagoland's Free Country at 98.3 and 102.3. Did you catch Hannah? Hannah B. talking yesterday about Ella in the Bell Bottom Buzz doing a cover of Jolene over the weekend. It was magical. These are the moments, as sad as we are that Dolly has left us, where we are all getting together and remembering her music and new interpretations of it. And you can see it on socials. Heck, even a finding the good moment with Keith Urban and the Savannah Bananas over the weekend at Gillette Stadium, the home of the Patriots. If you missed that, you can jump onto our social stories this morning. A little extra Tuesday morning motivation for you. At Free Country Chicago, at Drew Walker Chicago. That's us. That's me. You found us. I want you to go to Tim McGraw, because today, if you didn't know, it's okay, it's early. Today is the first day of September. August is done. We are counting down to our Labor Day Triple Play weekend, and we are just days away from Tim McGraw. The 19th, a Saturday night in Tinley Park. The keyword for the seats right now is kind, like humble and kind, K-I-N-D. Text that back to me now at 800-593-FREE. 800-593-FREE. The keyword is kind. 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
7: Partly cloudy today, hot, humid, 87 for the high. So a little bit of sweaty, hot last days of summer feel. Be the same, 88 tomorrow.
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0: Scott, ooh, okay. I just gave you a little bit of it. It is four words, and the first word sounds like it starts with the letter S. What do you think for Musical Note or Nope with Dan and Shay this morning?

0: It's Free Country at 98.3 and 102.3. Musical Note or Note with Dan and Shay this morning. What's your name? Where are you calling from?
1: Hi, Drew. I'm Carrie. I'm from Kenosha.
0: Hi, Karen.
1: How are you?
0: Good. How was your weekend?
1: Oh, it was wonderful.
0: Yeah, what'd you do?
1: Except for the rain.
0: Although the rain's good for our flowers in the garden, so I'm okay with that.
1: Yes, it is, and it's better than snow.
0: Uh-huh. Musical Note or Note for Dan and Shay. Are you ready?
1: Okay.
0: Here we go.
2: Baby, I still see you cutting up the floor to sorority t-shirt. The same one you wore when we were.
0: How do you finish that?
1: Sky high.
0: Sky high. Sky high in Tennessee.

0: close, Karen. 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We'll play again tomorrow. Take care. Free Country. Hi, this is Drew. What's your name? Where are you calling from?
1: Hey, it's Kristen calling from Manuka.
0: Hi, Kristen. Are you ready to play musical note or nope?
1: Yeah.
0: Here we go. Baby, I still see you cutting up the floor in a sorority t-shirt. The same one you wore when we were. Four words.
1: Sky High in Colorado.
0: Sky High, Colorado.

0: There you go, girl. Congratulations. That was it. And I got to say, you lucked out a little bit because Karen was a player right before you, and she guessed Sky High in Tennessee and just missed it by one word, Kristen. But that's all right. You're going to go see Dan and Shay, Tinley Park, on the 12th. How does that sound?
1: Oh, my gosh. They're my favorite. Thank you.
0: You're so welcome.

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3: Ah, yes. My name is Tiana.
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Akeem Brown jumped five spots over the weekend. He has the new number one song in America with Woman, which gives off all the Shania vibes. I feel like she could be singing that song for us. Tennessee Governor Bill Lee and the folks at Nashville International Airport, they are intending to rename BNA in honor of Dolly Parton. They announced it on Friday, and they're going to discuss it at their next council meeting coming up just a couple weeks away on the 17th. And Luke Bryan, collaborating with Low Cash, he revealed the 11 tracks on his upcoming ninth studio album. It is Signs. It's out on the 18th. He wrote two of the songs himself, Fish, Hunt, Golf, Drink, that is autobiographical, and Crooked Rose of Corn, and then a whole bunch of songwriters in collaboration, including Chris and Preston from Low Cash. Chicagoland's free country. And that is your country snack pack. 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

0: Garth Brooks Song of the Day coming up at 8:20. I'll tell you the song and the hour you're listening for at Free Country at 98.3 and 102.3. And if you're a member of our Free Country group chat, well, you got the cheat sheet text for the entire week yesterday. I sent that out every Monday morning. So if you haven't got in on that, you haven't joined our group chat, this is the last minute upgrades and ticket opportunities. 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Talking about the Garth Brooks Song of the Day, I had a phone call to make, and it was ringing, although I feel like we're going to get the voicemail here.
1: Hi, leave a message. 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
0: Dawn in Tinley Park. 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It's Drew Walker at Free Country at 98.3 and 102.3. I wanted to talk to you. I think I have some maybe fun news for you that you would like to hear. So call me back, 800-593-3733. Call me back, girl. Talk to you soon. I'll send you a text as well, but call me back.

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0: 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All

You know, country stars now are giving us their text numbers to feel like we're texting them intimately, but it's really signing up for a mailing list for news or things. And they're all 615 numbers. That's the 312 of Nashville, of Tennessee. Well, I got one of those text messages from Florida Georgia Line last week, and I don't know if we ever talked about it on the show, but they confirmed they're going to be touring in 2027. They are going to be back at it. Brian and Tyler together. Now, where are they going to be? Who are they bringing along? All the things that we get to speculate on. But if you need a little extra or more Tuesday morning motivation, FGL confirmed touring in 2027. Get Mac together. Love that. 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I have your tickets right now. The keyword is highway. Like Highway Don't Care with Tim and Taylor, H-I-G-H-W-A-Y. One word, highway. 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
2: It'll be partly cloudy today, hot, humid, 88 for the high today, so a little bit warmer than we were yesterday. Same for tomorrow, 89. Chicagoland's free country. All right, coming up into the free fall, a song we've never featured before. I first heard it doing a Q&A chat inside Chicago Theater with this artist and about 20 fans in 2018. All of us collectively looked at each other before, during, after, and said, what was that? Coolest thing we'd ever heard. The story and the song here with a free fall next.

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At the time, in November of 2018, I was sitting on the stage inside Chicago Theater with my girl Kimmy from the old radio station, and we were doing a chat with this artist and about 20 fans, and he said, "I have a new song. I haven't released it yet. Here's the title. I want to play it for you." And then him and his two guys played it acoustically, and all of us collectively looking at each other going, "What is happening here? That is the coolest song we have ever heard." Never featured it before today. It went on to be his sixth consecutive number one. It was the first song from his new project, What You See Is What You Get. Talking about Luke Combs, "Beer Never Broke My Heart." Wow. Free Falling back to 2019 this morning now at Free Country.

rewind back into Free Fall, I should say, into 2018 this morning. That was the first time I heard the song. It wasn't released until the following year, 2019. At Chicago.

0: We had Miranda Lambert at Ravinia on Sunday night after an hour of pouring rain. It was an incredible concert, and there's still a couple of highlights on our social stories now at Free Country Chicago. Talking about Ravinia and somebody else making their Ravinia debut, Martina McBride, a couple days away, and she is going to hop in on the show. I just got an email. She's supposed to call before 7:45, so I'm looking forward to that. If you want to call me, you know our number by now, 800-593-FREE.
1: Hi, this is Dawn in Tinley Park.
0: Dawn in Tinley Park, tell me your phone number.
1: Oh, 314.
0: Dawn, do you know who this is?
1: Well, I think it's Drew.
0: It is me. Okay, good. I always like to ask, are you sure you have any idea why you're calling back? Can I make your morning a little bit better today, Dawn?
1: Yes.
0: You are our latest Garth Brooks winner. You are going to go see Garth Brooks for the Blame It All on Your Roots tour mere days away at the Allstate Arena. Can you believe it?
1: No, I cannot believe it.
0: And when I was looking up at your texting platform, I'm seeing that you kept asking the question, when are we going to find out who's going to win? When are you going to call me and tell me that I'm going to the show? How many people can I go? How many times can I enter? And I'm like, it is apropos that the system spit out your number this morning as our latest seats winner. You have two tickets, Dawn.
1: I'm so excited.
0: I'm excited for you. So now you have to figure out, okay, who's your plus one? Who are you going to take to the show? Do you know?
1: My husband, Lou.
0: Okay, awesome date night. What are you going to wear? Where are you going to go out to eat beforehand? What's your favorite Garth Brooks song? What is that, actually? Do you know?
1: I don't know. Like, I don't know. There's so many. How do you pick?
0: Yes. I feel you on that.
1: Yes.
0: Okay.
1: Yeah. Prayers. Like, there's just so many.
0: I
1: love all the old ones. And yeah.
0: Well, now you have something to look forward to every day that you wake up before the day of the show. All right.
1: Yes. Oh, I'm so excited.
0: All right. Let me get. It does. You know what? Thank you for saying that. People are like, I'm not really sure if this thing works. It always works. We're always here for you. I promise. All right, I'm going to get you locked into the system and send this back to our promo department. Kim and Allie are going to be reaching out to you to let you know how to get the tickets, and we love you for listening.
1: Thank you. Does it automatically tell you what date?
0: Is information that they will give you. They just tell me your name and number and to call you, so they'll take care of that, all right?
1: Oh, my gosh. Okay, I'm so excited. Thank you so much.
0: I'm excited, too. Talk to you soon.
1: Thank you.
0: Okay, bye.

0: waited all year.
1: Hi, this is Tim McGraw.
0: Tim McGraw in Tinley Park, Saturday night, September 19th. Want to be there? Just to see you smile.
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0: We had Alabama on Friday night, and then Miranda just a couple nights ago at Ravinia, one of our favorite places here in Chicagoland, at Free Country at 98.3 and 102.3. And somebody related to that conversation is on our super secret celebrity hotline right now. Hello.
1: Hi, Drew. It's Martina.
0: Martina McBride. Welcome home to Chicagoland. How are you?
1: I'm great. How are you?
0: Fantastic. I'm so excited to talk to you because I feel like you are our gardening spirit animal. I don't want HGTV. I want MMTV. Can you make that happen?
1: Of course.
0: Your inspiration, it's something that we've been watching for a while, at least for my wife and I. Our zucchini did better this year than ever before. I'm curious, you've been adding to your garden every year. What came out really great this year that you were surprised by as well that you weren't expecting?
1: Yeah, well, my green beans went crazy. And I've always thought, oh, I can't wait to go and gather like a big mess of green beans. And I've always just gotten a few here and there. But I realize you have to plant a lot of plants to get a bunch of green beans at a time. My potatoes did amazing this year.
0: I know. We've never taken on the challenge of potatoes because I feel like our climates are not as similar here in Chicago versus Nashville. But potatoes just feels really difficult. And I want someone to make mashed potatoes with the butter for me where they just put a plate in front of me, you know?
1: Oh, yeah. Potatoes are so fun, though. They're so fun.
0: Our favorite thing to get at the farmer's market, though, that you are also growing, which is like challenge accepted for next year, is we love to get the orange beets, not just the red beets. And then you roast them as well. We need tips on this. And I know we're not supposed to be talking all about the gardening, but I mean, like, you are our gardening spirit animal because it just brings so much joy in the craziness of our lives where you have 15 minutes where you're just watering and you're planting and you're taking care of these things, right?
1: I love it. It's so rewarding and so peaceful. And yeah, I love it. I go out there every morning, every afternoon, every evening. It's awesome.
0: How is it that this is the first time that you are performing at Ravinia after coming to see us in Chicagoland for decades? I saw that when I talked to the director of Ravinia earlier this summer. I said, there's no way. How have we never seen Martina there before? This is wild. We're going to be a part of history with you in just a couple weeks.
1: I can't wait. I've looked at the lineup and who all is going to be there this summer, and it's just an amazing lineup, and I'm so happy to be part of it. I know it's like one of the, isn't it like the oldest festival in North America or something like that?
0: It is, and it's a special place for so many reasons. My wife and I did date night and saw Ricky Martin there. It was,
1: oh my
0: God. I know. He had 30 people on stage, but I'm really excited for you because this is a venue where you have a pavilion and a stage and maybe 2,500, but you have out on the lawn, people that can't see you on the lawn in the pavilion unless they have video screens, you have another 10,000 fans on the lawn.
1: Wow.
0: And oh this is, gosh. I know, this is the place, it's right along the lakefront where you are allowed to bring in your wagon, your chairs, your tables, your coolers, your food, your beverages, your candles. People make a whole spread out of it, and you're just in it with the music around everybody else on you on the lawn. There's no other special place like that. And to have Martina singing to us, it's just going to be incredible.
1: I can't wait. We you know, we're only doing it. We didn't play any dates last year, really, and we're doing like a handful, like maybe 14 this year. So we are so excited that this festival, because I don't know, like you said, there's just something about a festival. It's like the atmosphere is so electric and so also so warm and so fun, and being outside in the summer listening to music, it's just the best.
0: All right, Martina has something that no other country star has that I hope she's bringing for us in a few weeks. I have a question about that for her here next.

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1: Hey, y'all, this is Lee Bryce. 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

0: Martina McBride coming to Ravinia in a couple of weeks. She is on our super secret celebrity hotline right now at Free Country at 98.3 and 102.3. I have seen, we have seen so many amazing country shows there, but to add your name to the list of one of the debuts, we're just kind of counting down the days. And if you're coming and you're bringing your whole entourage, does this mean that we're going to have a chance to maybe sample some of the wine, the rosé that has your name on it? Do you travel with that as well for fans to check it out on site?
1: Sure, because different venues have different rules about selling alcohol and stuff like that. So we're gonna have to check that out. But I will definitely have some on my bus for after the show.
0: You're like, I'm sorry, Martina's rider says that she's allowed to bring in 10 cases of bottles of wine to hand out from the stage, right?
1: Wow, that's a great idea.
0: Okay, you can take credit for that. That's my idea for you. As we're getting closer to, and today, getting into fall, kids are back to school. It's been a hot minute since you have recorded a Christmas album. Have you ever thought about going back and doing another one for us?
1: Yeah, I mean, I love Christmas music, obviously, and I think the last album we did was, well, maybe 5-6 years ago.
0: Mm-hmm.
1: Time flies, but yeah, no, I would love that. It would be a lot of fun to it gets to the point where you're kind of like, you know, you've done all your favorite Christmas songs, so it's challenging to find new ones and new ways to do them, because I always like the classics. You know, that's my favorite kind of Christmas music is the classics.
0: 100%. And we do Christmas music weekends here where it is the classics, but it's you and all the other country stars doing the classics, because it gives us a little warm feeling. And I realize we are violating some type of eternal rule talking about Christmas in September, but I'm just like... You give us so much joy. I hope you realize how much your music has meant to us for so many years. And to be able to see you at Ravinia is just going to be extra special.
1: I can't wait. We're so excited.
0: So the tickets are on sale, Ravinia.org. You got 2,500 in the pavilion. You got me and a whole bunch of friends and 10,000 people out on the lawn. Is there anything we can bring you or prepare you for it? Or just we're just counting down the days?
1: Just bring your lovely heart and spirit and your voice, because I want you to sing at the top of your lungs.
0: deal. Thank you so much for checking in, Martina. We love you so much, and we will see you at Ravinia very soon.
1: All right. I can't wait. See you soon.
0: Take care. Bye-bye.
1: Bye-bye.

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1: You got to crank that up, yo.

Would you like to go see Dan and Shay now that it is officially September? If you didn't know that, today is September 1st. You've lost August if you just woke up. Where you been? It's Free Country at 98.3 and 102.3. I'm Drew Walker. I do have your Dan and Shay tickets about a half hour away. We're going to play musical Know It or Nope again here at 8.40 as we do on the show most mornings. But I'm thinking about you and Tim McGraw right now. The 19th, a couple Saturdays away, Tinley Park. The keyword to win right now, the seats is Lane, L-A-N-E. 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The keyword is Lane. This is Al Dean. First time I'm playing it on the show for you. New now. It is called Anytime Soon.

0: 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The guy the artists know. 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
1: Partly cloudy, sweaty, hot humidity today. 87 for the high. We get 88 tomorrow. It just gets warmer throughout the week. Chicagoland's free country. We just heard from Dawn in Tinley Park a little while ago. She is going to Garth Brooks. What is your Garth Brooks song of the day? Song of the hour. You'll hear it coming up here next.

0: what a cool project when Brooks and Dunn put together Reboot. That is Morgan Wallen helping out on Neon Moon. And the caveat, the only thing that the stars had to do, because Luke Combs did a reboot of a song and so did Thomas Rhett. Thomas did My Maria. Ronnie and Kix said the only requirement of being on Reboot is that you must reimagine the song. It cannot be the same as the original. And so that's what I love getting with Neon Moon and Morgan and Brooks and Dunn and you and me here at Free Country.
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0: Yes, it is. Between noon and 1 p.m. today, lunchtime, a little bit later this morning with Hannah B. during the day. 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Nice little deep cut from Garth. If you want to go see him at the Allstate Arena, what is he doing? The 10th, that's the early Thursday show opening now. They added that. The 11th, 12th, and then the matinee for Sunday on the 13th. 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Free is more fun. Your song of the day between noon and 1 p.m. today with Hannah B. You are listening for Two of a Kind Working on a Full House.

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Let's do musical, our musical edition of Know It or Nope for Dan and Shay. But I'm gonna try if it's 10,000 hours or the rest of my life. Okay, that's three words to finish that. One more time. What do you think? How do you finish that for musical Know It or Nope? 800-593-FREE.

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1: Yeah, one of our favorite new stars, Jacob Hackworth, is going to give us his debut EP. What took you so long? That's also the title cut to the song we're loving. It's coming out October 23rd, so about 6 weeks away. Seven songs, and it is a chronological account of the breakup that sent him on the path to Nashville, and he just dropped a new song just a couple days ago from it called I Wanna Quit as well. And in case you missed it, over the weekend, Keith Urban at the home of the Patriots, Gillette Stadium, New England, with the Savannah Bananas. The video is all sorts of our morning motivation. It is on our social stories at Free Country Chicago or also at his socials. I really think you got to take a look. Just a whole bunch of joy from Keith Urban, and that is your country snack pack. For more Nashville Now, you can always hop online, freecountrychicago.com.

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0: It's been our earworm for really just since they dropped it. Coming up on the 90s at 9 here after this Co-Wetzel. Ella Langley helping out in the chorus. 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Good morning, I'm Drew Walker. What's your name? Where are you calling from?
1: Hi, this is Tina from Shanahan.
0: Hi, Tina. How was your weekend?
1: Good, good.
0: Where are you going right now? What are you doing?
1: Just leaving the YMCA and heading to get some breakfast.
0: There you go. Getting a workout in, doing some errands. I love that. Would you like to play musical note or nope?
1: Yes.
0: Here we go. Two words finishes that. What do you think, Tina?
1: I think it's love you.
0: I'm gonna love you. There you go, Tita. See, you were a little hesitant, but you knew it right away the whole time, didn't you?
1: Kind of.
0: It is Dan and Shay. It is the 12th. It's just a couple weekends away, a Saturday night in Tinley Park, and you have two seats, okay?
1: Okay, thank you so much.

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2: 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Ooh, we sang Bobby McGee on the hood of my car. Is that a good enough hint? Ideas after Garth for the 90s at 9 in free country.
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We sang Bobby McGee on the hood of my car. Just don't happen twice. Love me some old school Kenny for the 90s at 9. Today's going to be beautiful. Partly cloudy, sweaty, hot humidity, 87 for the high. Gosh, what do we have? 88 tomorrow. 83 on Thursday. So we're kind of just hovering where we are. Chicagoland's free country. Would you like to go see Tim McGraw in Tinley Park a couple days away? And I say a couple days because it is officially September now. The keyword is care, like highway don't care. C-A-R-E. 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

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And wanted to play this song for you now from Megan Maroney. First time on the show. Her wordsmith lyrical magic. 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

0: We had Alabama on Friday night, and then Miranda just a couple nights ago at Ravinia, one of our favorite places here in Chicagoland, at Free Country at 98.3 and 102.3. And somebody related to that conversation is on our super secret celebrity hotline right now. Hello.
1: Hi, Drew. It's Martina.
0: Martina McBride. Welcome home to Chicagoland. How are you?
1: I'm great. How are you?
0: Fantastic. I'm so excited to talk to you because I feel like you are our gardening spirit animal. I don't want HGTV. I want MMTV. Can you make that happen?
1: Of course.
0: Your inspiration, it's something that we've been watching for a while, at least for my wife and I. Our zucchini did better this year than ever before. I'm curious, you've been adding to your garden every year. What came out really great this year that you were surprised by as well that you weren't expecting?

0: expecting.
1: Yeah, well, my green beans went crazy. And I've always thought, oh, I can't wait to go and gather like a big mess of green beans. And I've always just gotten a few here and there. But I realize you have to plant a lot of plants to get a bunch of green beans at a time. My potatoes did amazing this year.
0: I know. We've never taken on the challenge of potatoes because I feel like our climates are not as similar here in Chicago versus Nashville. But potatoes just feels really difficult. And I want someone to make mashed potatoes with the butter for me where they just put a plate in front of me, you know?
1: Oh, yeah. Potatoes are so fun, though. They're so fun.
0: Our favorite thing to get at the farmer's market, though, that you are also growing, which is like challenge accepted for next year, is we love to get the orange beets, not just the red beets. And then you roast them as well. We need tips on this. And I know we're not supposed to be talking all about the gardening, but I mean, like, you are our gardening spirit animal because it just brings so much joy in the craziness of our lives where you have 15 minutes where you're just watering and you're planting and you're taking care of these things, right?
1: I love it. It's so rewarding and so peaceful. And yeah, I love it. I go out there every morning, every afternoon, every evening. It's awesome.
0: How is it that this is the first time that you are performing at Ravinia after coming to see us in Chicagoland for decades? I saw that when I talked to the director of Ravinia earlier this summer. I said, there's no way. How have we never seen Martina there before? This is wild. We're going to be a part of history with you in just a couple weeks.
1: I can't wait. I've looked at the lineup and who all is going to be there this summer, and it's just an amazing lineup, and I'm so happy to be part of it. I know it's like one of the, isn't it like the oldest festival in North America or something like that?
0: It is, and it's a special place for so many reasons. My wife and I did date night and saw Ricky Martin there. It was,
1: oh my
0: God. I know. He had 30 people on stage, but I'm really excited for you because this is a venue where you have a pavilion and a stage and maybe 2,500, but you have out on the lawn, people that can't see you on the lawn in the pavilion unless they have video screens, you have another 10,000 fans on the lawn.
1: Wow.
0: And this is, I know, this is the place, it's right along the lakefront where you are allowed to bring in your wagon, your chairs, your tables, your coolers, your food, your beverages, your candles. People make a whole spread out of it, and you're just in it with the music around everybody else on you on the lawn. There's no other special place like that. And to have Martina singing to us, it's just going to be incredible.
1: I can't wait. We you know, we're only doing it. We didn't play any dates last year, really, and we're doing like a handful, like maybe 14 this year. So we are so excited that this festival, because I don't know, like you said, there's just something about a festival. It's like the atmosphere is so electric and so also so warm and so fun, and being outside in the summer listening to music, it's just the best.
0: All right, Martina has something that no other country star has that I hope she's bringing for us in a few weeks. I have a question about that for her here next.

0: Martina McBride coming to Ravinia in a couple of weeks. She is on our super secret celebrity hotline right now at Free Country at 98.3 and 102.3. I have seen, we have seen so many amazing country shows there, but to add your name to the list of one of the debuts, we're just kind of counting down the days. And if you're coming and you're bringing your whole entourage, does this mean that we're going to have a chance to maybe sample some of the wine, the rosé that has your name on it? Do you travel with that as well for fans to check it out on site?
1: Sure, because different venues have different rules about selling alcohol and stuff like that. So we're gonna have to check that out. But I will definitely have some on my bus for after the show.
0: You're like, I'm sorry, Martina's rider says that she's allowed to bring in 10 cases of bottles of wine to hand out from the stage, right?
1: Wow, that's a great idea.
0: Okay, you can take credit for that. That's my idea for you. As we're getting closer to, and today, getting into fall, kids are back to school. It's been a hot minute since you have recorded a Christmas album. Have you ever thought about going back and doing another one for us?
1: Yeah, I mean, I love Christmas music, obviously, and I think the last album we did was, well, maybe 5-6 years ago.
0: Mm-hmm.
1: Time flies, but yeah, no, I would love that. It would be a lot of fun to it gets to the point where you're kind of like, you know, you've done all your favorite Christmas songs, so it's challenging to find new ones and new ways to do them, because I always like the classics. You know, that's my favorite kind of Christmas music is the classics.
0: 100%. And we do Christmas music weekends here where it is the classics, but it's you and all the other country stars doing the classics, because it gives us a little warm feeling. And I realize we are violating some type of eternal rule talking about Christmas in September, but I'm just like... You give us so much joy. I hope you realize how much your music has meant to us for so many years. And to be able to see you at Ravinia is just going to be extra special.
1: I can't wait. We're so excited.
0: So the tickets are on sale, Ravinia.org. You got 2,500 in the pavilion. You got me and a whole bunch of friends and 10,000 people out on the lawn. Is there anything we can bring you or prepare you for it? Or just we're just counting down the days?
1: Just bring your lovely heart and spirit and your voice, because I want you to sing at the top of your
0: head. Deal. Thank you so much for checking in, Martina. We love you so much, and we will see you at Ravinia very soon.
1: All right. I can't wait. See you soon.
0: Take care. Bye-bye.
1: Bye-bye.

So what do we learn on the show today? All the TV updates. My 16-year-old junior Vivian, so excited because our house has been a watch party every night during summertime. Love Island officially renewed for a 9th season. And yes, there's a new episode every day and I don't understand any of it. If you're a fan of Toy Story 5, now that we're officially into September, Disney Plus announced that they're going to be streaming it for you and me coming up on the 23rd. That's kind of cool. And Netflix is doing some reboot reality thing about Willy Wonka. It's called Wonka, and they're using an AI regeneration of Gene Wilder's voice for the contestants. And it creepily really sounds kind of just like him. Oh, yeah, your Garth Brooks Song of the Day coming up at lunchtime with Hannah B. Between noon and 1 p.m., you are listening for Two of a Kind, Working on a Full House. Your Garth Song of the Day, Two of a Kind, Working on a Full House. Hannah B. at lunchtime today between noon and 1. I'm Drew Walker. She is in next. More Tim tickets for you for Tinley Park, a couple days away on the 19th, 10:05. You grab those and then every hour free at 5 after. Have a great Tuesday. Love you for listening. I'll see you back here early tomorrow morning. Peace.

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Good morning. Happy Tuesday, September 1st. And it feels like July 1st with how hot it is outside. 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Tim McGraw taking over Tinley Park Saturday night, September 19th. 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

Miranda Lambert made her Ravinia debut on Sunday night. Torrential rain and an amazing concert. The other star making their debut this month after decades entertaining us, Martina McBride. She's going to check in on the show tomorrow morning at 6:50. All things Martina, gardening, Ravinia, country music, and more. Hi there, it's Drew. Hope you're having a great Tuesday. I'll see you back here early tomorrow morning at Free Country.

Dolly Parton's estate is bringing Dolly Fest at Chicagoland's Free Country, your Bell Bottom Buzz, the celebration of a lifetime to Nashville and London next year. It'll be a music festival.

held on two consecutive weekends. Dolly originally planned Dolly Fest as part of her 80th birthday celebration last year. She was set to host and perform, but had to take a step back due to health challenges. So details haven't been shared yet, like dates, ticket information, or even the lineup. But, you know, I'll keep you updated. It's Lauren Elena with All My Exes.

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This month, Garth Brooks is going to be taking over the Allstate Arena, and we want to send you and your best friend. You're going to want to listen for that Garth Brooks song of the day, and I'm going to have it for you today between noon and 1. The song you're going to want to be listening for is Two of a Kind, Working on a Full House. I'll give you that keyword. You'll text that keyword in for your shot to win those tickets at Chicagoland's Free Country. I ain't heard you

Welcome to September. I love the burr months, October, November, December. That's where I thrive. And some of you are probably like, no, I don't want summer to end. Okay, but I'm telling you, September, there's so much to look forward to. And I'll tell you what, it's coming up. It's Chicagoland's free country.

0: Happy September! Labor Day coming up this weekend. You got a 3-day weekend to look forward to, but I'm telling you, there is so much to look forward to this month. In sports, the NFL season kicks off next Wednesday when the Seattle Seahawks host the New England Patriots in a rematch of Super Bowl 60. Then the 49ers take on the Rams in Australia the following day. So that'll be interesting. My boyfriend is a massive New England Patriots fan. He's from Boston, so makes sense, right? And then in theaters, Pixar's Cars returns to the big screen this Friday to celebrate its 20th anniversary. And autumn is right around the corner. The first day of fall is Tuesday, September 22nd. And yes, I am counting down the days because I am not a girl that thrives in this type of heat. I'm ready for sweatshirts and sweatpants, which didn't stop me from wearing it during the winter or during the summertime. I wear it anyways because I like to be comfy. You know what I also would like to do is send you to see Tim McGraw, Tinley Park, Saturday night, September 19th. Another free at 5 after keyword for you coming up at 11:05. Stick around. It's Chicagoland's Free Country. 98.3 and 102.3.
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We have waited all year. Tim McGraw is coming to Tinley Park Saturday night, September 19th. It's going to be one of those nights that you are going to want to be there with your go-to country concert buddy. 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Everybody.

It's Dolly's Daily Dose of Kindness, where we share the positive, the good that people are putting into the world, just like Dolly Parton did. Janine said that her daughter noticed an older woman last night having trouble carrying her groceries. She stopped and helped get everything to her car. So sweet. I love that. It's Chicagoland's free country.

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September is here, which means Dan and Shay are going to be here this month, Tinley Park. 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I know.

us, Martina McBride. She's going to check in on the show tomorrow morning at 6:50, all things Martina, gardening, Ravinia, country music, and more. Hi there, it's Drew. Hope you're having a great Tuesday. I'll see you back here early tomorrow morning at Free Country.

Now that we're in September, approaching football season, would you rather tailgate or homegate? We'll discuss that. Would love to hear your opinion as well. It's coming up. 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

0: This is Lauren from Kenosha.
1: Hey, y'all. This is Dustin Lynch.
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4: Free Country.

It's almost football season. I can smell it in the air. And which one do you prefer, tailgating or homegating? And maybe you're like, Hannah, I have no idea what it means to homegate. Let me explain. So there was a recent survey that was done that polled 5,000 sports fans and found that Americans now

0: prefer a home gate rather than a traditional tailgate. And that's just like a tailgate, except you're doing it at home in AC instead of a parking lot next to the stadium. Which one do you prefer? Do you prefer going to the game, you know, in the parking lot, tailgating, grilling hot dogs, or from the comfort of your own home? Honestly, I love going to the Bears game. I love it. But it's a hit or miss. It's either 20 degrees and snowing, or it's just freezing because we live here in Chicago. But then watching it from your house on a Sunday night with cookies in the oven, buffalo chicken dip, chili, or on your couch, you don't have to pay a couple hundred dollars. Home gating is more of my vibe, but which one would you have to go to? But I'm telling you, one place you're going to want to tailgate, Tinley Park, Saturday night, September 19th. Tim McGraw, we want to send you. I got your next keyword coming up for you at 12:05. Stick around. It's Chicagoland's Free Country.
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Miranda Lambert made her Ravinia debut on Sunday night. Torrential rain and an amazing concert. The other star making their debut this month after decades entertaining us, Martina McBride. She's going to check in on the show tomorrow morning at 6:50. All things Martina, gardening, Ravinia, country music, and more. Hi there, it's Drew. Hope you're having a great Tuesday. I'll see you back here early tomorrow morning at Free Country.

You ever start watching a show late at night, you're all cozied up on your couch, and then you fall asleep and you wake up right at the ending of the show? That's what happened to me last night. I was finishing a season of Landman. Well, fell asleep during it and then missed the whole thing and then found out what happened because I woke up right when the ending was happening. The worst. It's Chicagoland's Free Country. Kenny Chesney with Carry On.

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Do you love Mountain Dew so much that you want to smell like it? 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I mean, if there was a Diet Coke one, I'd do that. Chicagoland's free country. Yes, I am a

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And then make sure you're listening to Drew tomorrow at 8:20. He's going to share the exact hour in the song to listen for, the Garth Brooks song of the day, at Chicagoland's Free Country. On the record, it's Ian Munsick with Love is Blind.

0: Approaching Labor Day weekend, could sleeping in on the weekend actually be good for your blood pressure? There was a study that was done that says an extra hour and 27 minutes of sleep on weekends may lower your risk of high blood pressure by 9%. Okay, so you know what? Now I do not feel guilty for sleeping in on Saturday or Sunday mornings. Like, I love it. I love my sleep, clearly. I got my CPAP and I'm set to go for life. 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

Now that it's September 1st, is it socially acceptable to drink pumpkin spice latte and put your fall decorations up? Asking for a friend, aka that friend is me, because I've already done both of those things. It's Chicagoland's Free Country.

had my first session of physical therapy last night for my herniated disc. And I realized I played 17 years of softball, never got injured. It took me to become an adult to get injured. Why? Why does that happen to us? It's Chicagoland's Free Country. 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

Miranda Lambert made her Ravinia debut on Sunday night. Torrential rain and an amazing concert. The other star making their debut this month after decades entertaining us, Martina McBride. She's going to check in on the show tomorrow morning at 6:50. All things Martina, gardening, Ravinia, country music, and more. Hi there, it's Drew. Hope you're having a great Tuesday. I'll see you back here early tomorrow morning at Free Country.

A lot of people have pet peeves that really annoy them when they're around other people, and almost all of them involve cell phones. So this seems like a good thing. Italy is considering outlawing texting in crosswalks starting in October. The government is proposing fines of around $90 if you're caught looking at your phone while using a crosswalk. So it's not just texting. The measure will not apply to pedestrians using earphones and hands-free devices. So phone calls or listening to music are fine, but holding your phone at your ear would be considered distracted. Is this something they're going to bring to America? Honestly, the amount of people and even just like teenagers that I see crossing the street on their phone, and I'm like, please, please put the phone down. Please pay attention to where you're walking. It's Chicagoland's free country. New truck.

0: up next, we have the birthday girl, Leah. Let's flood the text line with happy birthday messages. 800-593-FREE. Happy birthday to Leah. 800-593-FREE. And she's also going to have another keyword for you coming up at 2:05 for those Tim McGraw tickets. So make sure you're listening for those. I'm Hannah B., and I am headed out of here. I'm going to go do some physical therapy on my herniated disc. And you know what I thought of? I was like, you could just call me a herniated disc jockey. See what I did there? I know. Clever. You're like, Hannah, no, stop. You're not funny. All right. Well, I'll talk to you tomorrow at 10. As always, sending you positive vibes. It's Chicagoland's free country.
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29, officially my birthday and the first day of September. I'm going to say it confidently because honestly, I feel pretty damn good about being 39. And yes, I fully intend to milk the whole birthday thing all day long. I'm Leah at Chicagolands, free country, last year in my 40s. And again, that's the point, right? Getting older, I don't want the alternative. Do you want to go see Tim McGraw? It's going on this month. I could say this month now, September 19th. Tinley Park is where you're going to be. Keyword is like. How would you like to go see Tim McGraw? Tinley Park, L-I-K-E. Text that in to 800-593-FREE. Again, the keyword is like. Talk a truck.

Me a mimosa. I don't care. Birthday, no birthday. Any excuse to have OJ and a little champagne in the morning. And September is Better Breakfast Month. I have no idea what that even means, but we celebrate that. Talking about mimosas, daily download, that perfect piece of audio for your listening pleasure. On the way next year at Chicagoland's Free Country.

Miranda Lambert made her Ravinia debut on Sunday night. Torrential rain and an amazing concert. The other star making their debut this month after decades entertaining us, Martina McBride. She's going to check in on the show tomorrow morning at 6:50. All things Martina, gardening, Ravinia, country music, and more. Hi there, it's Drew. Hope you're having a great Tuesday. I'll see you back here early tomorrow morning at Free Country. So

0: this month. Today is September 1st. It's my birthday, too. Have I mentioned that? It's Better Breakfast Month, and we celebrate that here at Chicagoland's Free Country with the daily download, that perfect piece of audio for your listening pleasure. It's TJ Miller talking about the mimosa and how it's acceptable to drink it for breakfast.
1: Mimosas are good because they're okay, right? You see a guy who's drinking champagne at 10 a.m., just swigging champagne. You're like, are you okay, man? But if you put orange juice in it, it's brunch! We're at brunch! It's not a problem. I wish you could do that with everything. Orange juice makes it okay. You have a one-night stand with a girl, gets real awkward afterwards, just put orange juice on her, you're in a relationship. Little tip, bottomless mimosas are not bottomless. If by 11:30 a.m. you're physically forcing the waiter to wear a French toast hat you made for him. Just a little tip for you.

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Shore Friday nights coming to an end. 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

Not your Garth Brooks song of the day. I'm so sorry that already happened. Make sure you're listening tomorrow morning, though. 8:20, Drew Walker will let you know what time to listen to later on in the day and the exact song to listen for, getting you closer to seeing Garth this month, Allstate Arena. And if you missed it, Garth declared September 25th, 9/25, is Deli Day at his bar in Nashville as a nod to her song, 9 to 5. Everything made during the day is going to be donated to Deli's Imagination Library, which is incredible. There's other Deli news. I'll fill you in about that coming up after Luke Bryan, new now country, and she knows it.

0: Continuing to celebrate Dolly Parton's life and legacy here at Chicagoland's Free Country, and her estate is going to continue on as well. They announced Dolly Fest. It's going to go down in Nashville and London. Now, this is something that Dolly had been planning to host for her 80th birthday, and she had to put it on hold because of her health. And then, well, we learned that her health challenges were actually a lot more serious than she was really leading on to be. So Nashville, London, next year, Dolly Fest, as we continue to celebrate the one and only Dolly Parton. Now, this month, we have Tim McGraw coming to Tinley Park, and we want to send you there free at 5 after. Another keyword on deck next. 98.3 and 102.3,
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September 1st always feels like a reset, right? New month, new routine, new goals, and not just for me because today's my birthday, but for you as well. We're not rushing into fall, still enjoying summer while it is here, and we get Tim McGraw in a couple of weeks coming to Tinley Park. How would you like to be there on us? You would love it, right? Love is your keyword right now, L-O-V-E. You want to go see Tim, Tinley Park, just a couple weeks away, September 19th. Text in love to 800-593-FREE.

recovered after Sunday night. Went to Ravinia, saw Miranda Lambert. A lot of wine was had. My girlfriend and I were celebrating my birthday. Looking forward to a couple more shows at Ravinia before the season is over. Alison Krauss being one of them, and you are going to be there September 12th. You just have to come out and see me. That's easy, right? 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

videos I refuse to watch for 500. That would be Tim McGraw falling on stage. Yeah, his boot got caught in the flooring. He was in Cincinnati over the weekend, and he joked about it. He wasn't too embarrassed. He shared the moment and said, "You started our weekend off on the right foot, even if I couldn't stay on mine." Going to see him in Tinley Park just a couple of weeks away, free at 5 after all this week. Another keyword coming up after 4 here at Chicagoland's Free Country.

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Then when your birthday rolls around, you've got a whole inbox of birthday deals instead of trying to remember where you get them all at. Yes, I am a freebie junkie. Whatever, don't judge me.

Miranda Lambert made her Ravinia debut on Sunday night. Torrential rain and an amazing concert. The other star making their debut this month after decades entertaining us, Martina McBride. She's going to check in on the show tomorrow morning at 6:50. All things Martina, gardening, Ravinia, country music, and more. Hi there, it's Drew. Hope you're having a great Tuesday. I'll see you back here early tomorrow morning at Free Country.

Ella Langley's Choosing Texas, number one on the Billboard Hot 100 for, wait for it, 20th week. That means it is officially the longest leading non-holiday song in history. Second to only Mariah Carey, who I'm not even going to say the name of that song. I don't even want to think about that time of year yet. Plus, I can't stand the song. 22 weeks is where Mariah Carey holds that record. And I think, Mariah, Ella's coming for you, girlfriend.

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4: 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I'm Kenny Chesney.
1: And you. It's all free. Chicagoland's free country.

0: Brand new woman over here at 39, and it's weird because I still feel like, all right, let's be realistic. I still feel like I'm 25, but my body occasionally sending me emails and updates telling me we need to discuss something. So mentally 25, back, TBD, all right? So yes, today is my birthday, last year in my 30s, and that is the point. Getting older is the goal. I do not want the alternative. So I am here to celebrate me today, and if you're not here for it, well, free at 5 after, that is something in it for you. We're sending you to go see Tim McGraw, Tinley Park, Saturday night, September 19th. Another keyword coming up next.
1: Woo! 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
14: You gotta crank the-

It is a hot and sticky day out there. Hopefully you're finding a way to stay cool. First day of September. Here we are, still plenty of summer left. I'm talking about few weeks of summer, and Tim McGraw coming to Tinley Park Saturday night, September 19th. We want you to be there free at 5 after right now. 30, as in this is my last year in being 30. I was going to say in my 30s, which it is, but 30 is the key word that I need you to text me right now. T-H-I-R-T-Y 30. If you want to go see Tim McGraw, 800-593-FREE is where you are sending that keyword. Wow.

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0: woman needed a favor, and even though she did not ask, this man stepped up to help 4 O'Clock Feel Good here at Chicagoland's Free Country. His name is Daniel Romano. He's a pizza shop owner in the Bronx, and he saw a hungry woman eating out of the trash.
1: I grabbed her by the hand, and I led her to the pizzeria, and I went in the oven, and I got her a fresh slice, and I put it in the oven and gave it to her, sat down. She started crying. I said, "Don't cry, eat." This is not a problem. I don't want you eating out of a garbage. So I came up with the concept, feed people that are hungry. Right now, I think this world is shut. I think there's too much hate, there's too much aggravation, there's too much negativity. Why not put a smile on someone's face? From the side.

Miranda Lambert made her Ravinia debut on Sunday night. Torrential rain and an amazing concert. The other star making their debut this month after decades entertaining us, Martina McBride. She's going to check in on the show tomorrow morning at 6:50. All things Martina, gardening, Ravinia, country music, and more. Hi there, it's Drew. Hope you're having a great Tuesday. I'll see you back here early tomorrow morning at Free Country.

Garth Brooks song of the day. Did you catch it? Were you listening to Drew Walker this morning when he let you know when to listen and what song to listen for? If the answer is no, well, you already missed it. Hannah B. did it earlier on today. But 8:20 tomorrow morning, that's when you need to make sure you are tuned in to Drew here. He will let you know, and then that way we're going to get you closer to seeing Garth Brooks this month, Allstate Arena, on us here at Chicagoland's Free Country at 98.3 and 102.3.

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0: What is the best birthday gift you've ever gotten? Doesn't have to be expensive. Maybe somebody surprised you. Maybe it was something you really wanted. Or maybe someone just gave you a day where you didn't have to do anything. Oh, how glorious would that be? 800-593-FREE. I want to know, best birthday gift you've ever gotten. I'll have to think about mine.
1: Yes, my

I had no idea this happened, but recently Stella Lefty had to give songwriting credit on Boston because of its similarity to the song Stick Season, if you've ever heard that one. Well, she's done it again. She has a new song out called Summer You Were Mine, and it interpolates the Chicks' There's Your Trouble. So when you hear it, make sure you're listening for that one. She did add the songwriters to the credits on her latest one. For now, though, it is Boston at Chicagoland's Free Country. On a train.

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Okay, well, maybe the sound of this one. 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

0: Yes, it's hot. Yes, there's a heat warning, but I'm choosing to look at this as Mother Nature giving me one last summer birthday here. I'm Leah at Chicago Land's free country ride home time and another free at five after keyword getting you to see Tim McGraw this month. Tinley Park, don't go anywhere. 98.3 advisory today, highs in the 90s, getting down to 75 tonight, and then tomorrow the warm weather continues, highs back into the 90s. 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

All right, quitting time. 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Ride home here at Chicagoland's Free Country with your birthday girl. Yes, I am going to just keep on riding that while I can. Free at 5 after. Let's get you to Tinley Park Saturday night, September 19th. Tim McGraw is going to be there with you. Years is your keyword right now. Y-E-A-R.

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1: Lord knows I got a time, and there's a few in here tonight. 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

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What this girl tried to order, that's on the way next year at Chicagoland's Free Country. 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

My daughter's crazy. She's the youngest. She's the only girl. And her birthday is 2 days after mine. So this Thursday, she will be 11. Now, country kids say, what? Because whether it's your kid, my kid, somebody else's kid, they're always out there doing and saying some wild things. I have to share a birthday with her now. I say have to. I get to. It's lovely. Fine. Take the attention. I don't care. But we went out to eat last night to celebrate both of our birthdays because we're busy, right? Kids, sports, things, all of that. With this girl sat down and tried to order. I cannot. And yes, we need to probably add a little but to things, because when we said order whatever you want on the menu, you don't have to order off the kids' menu. We went to a really nice steak seafood place. It's called Primo in Gurnee. So she tried to order, this girl at almost 11, a Premier Seafood Tower. It had a pound of Alaskan king crab, 2 cold water lobster tails, oysters, 8 jumbo red shrimp. There was caviar on it. She's like, but it doesn't have a price. I'm like, that's because it's market price, girl. That's because no one can afford that. Ian Munsick, our On the Record featured artist. Here's Love is Blind. You told

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I love going to the Allstate Arena. It's an easy in, it's an easy out. The parking isn't bad. And guess what is going on there this month? You don't have to guess. You already know. Garth Brooks in just a little over a week, 4 shows, and we are sending you Garth Brooks' Song of the Day. Have you been listening? Did you catch that keyword today? It was with Hannah B., but make sure you're listening tomorrow morning, 8:20. Drew Walker will let you know the exact time and song to listen for here at Chicagoland's Free Country.

Miranda Lambert made her Ravinia debut on Sunday night. Torrential rain and an amazing concert. The other star making their debut this month after decades entertaining us, Martina McBride. She's going to check in on the show tomorrow morning at 6:50. All things Martina, gardening, Ravinia, country music, and more. Hi there, it's Drew. Hope you're having a great Tuesday. I'll see you back here early tomorrow morning at Free Country.

Welcome to a new month, September 1st. Not just my birthday, but final month of the summer. We still have summertime left in the weather. Mother Nature's like, hey, hi, it's me. Here's your warmth. Other things you can look forward to this month. I'll run those down coming up next here at Chicagoland's Free Country. Tonight.

0: Quentin end this month, but we still have a few weeks. Other things to look forward to in September. Labor Day. It's next Monday. It's the latest Labor Day can be because, well, today is the first and it's on the first Monday of the month. So we've got it on the 7th this year in sports. NFL season kicking off next Wednesday when the Seattle Seahawks host the New England Patriots in a rematch of Super Bowl 60. I do love football season, but again, it makes me sad because I know that summer is over. Again, first day of fall, the 22nd. A bunch of big TV shows are returning this month. If you're looking forward to The Voice and Shark Tank, Survivor, Dancing with the Stars, The Real Housewives of New York City, The Simpsons out with another season. That's crazy. Along with South Park, still doing their thing. And then the latest Resident Evil reboot is going to hit theaters on the 18th. See, still plenty to look forward to this month. And Tim McGraw, one of those things coming to Tinley Park, and we are sending you there on us. Your final keyword for free at 5 after on this Tuesday on deck.
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6 o'clock on the first day of September. How is today treating you? I'm Leah at Chicagoland's Free Country, getting you in to go see Tim McGraw at Tinley Park Saturday night, September 19th. Get it on your calendar. Went and saw him at Alpine Valley a couple weekends ago. Incredible. He still does. He still has it going on. All right, let's just put it that way. Your word right now is humble, and he is humble. H-U-M-B-L-E. Humble, if you want to go see the humble Tim McGraw looking as good as ever on stage. Text in humble to 800-593-FREE.

Miranda Lambert made her Ravinia debut on Sunday night. Torrential rain and an amazing concert. The other star making their debut this month after decades entertaining us, Martina McBride. She's going to check in on the show tomorrow morning at 6:50. All things Martina, gardening, Ravinia, country music, and more. Hi, dear. It's Drew. Hope you're having a great Tuesday. I'll see you back here early tomorrow morning at Free Country.

0: not sure this is anything we want to set the record for, but congratulations to the fine state of Illinois. A new record, 243 preliminary tornado reports so far this year. So far this year, fingers crossed we're done with those, as we saw a very hot day today and another hot day on deck tomorrow here at Chicagoland's Free Country.
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0: 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Want to be there? 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Just to see you smile.
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0: Summertime in Chicagoland feels like camping with Kip.

So I do believe there's eventually going to be a Barbie 2 if they could figure out how to pay the actors because, well, they made too much on the first one. But if Barbie wasn't your thing, the alternative movie that I don't know if anyone is asking for. Number one thing I learned today here coming up next at Chicagoland's Free Country. Are you-

the Barbie movie wasn't your thing, well, there's another movie in the works. It's the number one thing I learned today here at Chicagoland's Free Country. It's about the founding of Hooters. So it's going to follow two friends from Iowa named Ted and Lenny. And Ted is trying to find a woman from spring break that he saw in a commercial. So he convinces Lenny to take a road trip with him to Florida, where he finds this woman who is later going to become the first Hooters girl. Now the movie is being described as a hilarious buddy comedy and a wild journey based on a crazy idea. And the director says it's not all what people will be expecting, and mostly true. Do I want to watch it? No. Will I probably watch it? Yeah. I like stupid movies.

0: Okay, 39 and feeling fine, wrapping up my birthday on this Tuesday evening here. I'm Leah at Chicagoland's Free Country. Thank you for spending it with me. Now I'm going to go spend the remainder of it with my family. Have a great rest of your night. Talk to you tomorrow, same time, 2 o'clock. Be nice to each other. Until then, B-dubs on the way next. Bye.
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